0: Why are they here? And it's because of them why we're here, so why the fuck are they here, sir? I'm tired of being kicked. I have lost three brothers to this, sir. Three! This is not all right! I'm hurt! You don't see my eyes? I'm hurt! I'm in my yard! I'm tired of this! I'm not sitting down! I gotta die behind my brother! I'm gonna die behind me! My kids after me! They gonna walk these streets crazy! Just like everybody else can walk these streets crazy! I'm not standing down! I'm begging, I'm proud, and I'm strong!
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0: I'm strong!

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0: Now, brothers and sisters, why are we killing one another? Stop the war. Unity is strength. Only love can conquer. 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Bakea maitasuna eta batasuna.
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0: 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And if they got the doubt why we're here, so why the fuck are they here, son? I'm tired of being kicked. I'm
1: not
0: free.

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Brother Black, the beat is back, so check it out.

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And if because of them, why we're here, so why the fuck are they here, son? I'm tired of being kicked. I got my three brothers to this side.

brother black, the beat is back, so check it out. 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